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0: 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They did a study on insomnia, sleep duration, and daytime napping. All of those linked to a higher risk of developing hemorrhoids. You just can't win, can you?
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0: Kicks 95.3. I'm hoping this lives up to the hype. I was supposed to have the longest ride highlight video back like over a week ago, but because it's all 360 degree footage on the Insta X5, the Insta 360 X5, it's taking a little bit longer. Apparently 360 degree video takes longer to convert to, you know, standard editing and whatnot. So I'm hoping that it's as good as they say it's going to be. And obviously when I get it, you'll see it.
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0: 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I got down to 302 before I left for the longest ride, and then I was off my GLP-1s for like 3 weeks.
1: Yeah.
0: Oh, that was fun. The appetite came back, let me tell you. I'm going to have to be prepared for that when I hit the goal weight. But back on track now, sitting about 310 and 10 pounds away from being under 300 pounds for the first time since I was 29. I'm 43 now, so do the math.
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1: But Rome wasn't built in a day.
0: Emily in Paris is arriving just in time for Christmas. The sixth and final season of the Lily Collins series will debut on Netflix December 24th. The new episodes will follow Emily as she leaves the City of Light and heads to Greece. Michelle Franzen, ABC News.
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0: Good morning. How you feeling? I'm Drew Walker. Kix 95.3. You want to get into your Dolly feels this weekend? The streamers are up their game. That scoop coming up in your country snack pack 3 minutes away.
1: Well, look who it is. Last call, thought again. How's your mama? How you been? Girl, it's been too long.

0: Did you see the deep partial lunar eclipse last night called an almost blood moon because a whopping 96% of the moon was eclipsed? The photos on socials right now are pretty incredible. Take a look.
1: Day.

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Garth Brooks just announced the next city in his Blame It All on Your Roots tour. Plus, if you want to get into all your Dolly feels, the streamers are helping you this weekend. Those scoops in your country snack pack next.

Round here, we're into week three of NFL preseason, and we found out that opening night on a Wednesday night at Seahawks against the Patriots, they're going to have a special halftime show featuring the surviving members of Soundgarden, awesome, lead singer of The Pretty Reckless, and then Pearl Jam guitarist Mike McCready. That is going to be awesome. My gut, there's going to be a country flair.

0: Probably note or nope, 11 billion of these are sold across the world every year. But for you and me, they are always free, no matter where, no matter what. What do you think for note or nope?
1: A few days before he turned 80, he was sitting out back in a rocker. He said, what you been up to lately?

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Josh Ross now with New Country. It's Hate How You Look.

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7: 5.3 Twin Harbor weather.
8: Well, welcome to Friday. We're going to see some partly sunny skies for today. High temperatures about 67 degrees. And a little later tonight, chance of some showers down to about 30%. Slight chance for Saturday at 20%. Then some partly sunny skies in the forecast. That'll remain throughout the rest of the weekend. Mid-60s for the rest of the weekend, the final few days of August. 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